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1: Meer sport, meer muziek.
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2: 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Take off your jeans. I want to see your underwear.

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1: 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Hope life is beautiful. 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

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And I traveled around the world, think where you living at now. I heard you moved to Austin, got an apartment and settled down. And every once in a while, I start texting, write a paragraph, but then I delete the message.

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I'm up in the party. I'm glad that I got you, and it's alright. You got you a partner, and

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2: 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The Candyman is on the prowl. And for those that want to get busy, you got to speak up now.